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2: Virginia State University students are looking ahead despite a shooting that disrupted their first week on campus. Many freshmen, like Gavin Newton, are still processing Saturday's shooting outside campus dorms.
3: Like, we're going to keep it pushing, we're going to move past it, and we're going to be a better school because greater happens here.
2: Four of the five victims were not VSU students. Crime analyst Steve Neal tells CBS6.
4: They need to do a better job understanding who's on campus and why they're there.
2: Authorities say the suspect, 19-year-old Cameron Harris, also not a VSU student, was found hiding in a dormitory and now faces multiple felony charges. Classes are still set to begin Monday at the HBCU as the investigation continues. It's a he said, she said situation in Northern Virginia after a woman admits to behaving in an emotional, unregulated manner, then gets a weapon in her face from ICE.
5: Carolina Molina is finally talking about the incident a week ago in Bailey's Crossroads. She tells News 4 she yelled at agents and an agent stuck a gun in her face.
6: I think they would have shot me and gotten away with it. I just don't think it's fair that they can sit there and block somebody in and point a gun at your head and then get away with it.
5: Molina is a citizen and counselor for immigration lawyers. ICE officers accusing her of trying to run them over, but she has dash cam video proving them wrong, so the officers drove away. I'm Charlie O'Brien.
2: A recent CBS News poll revealed that a majority of Democrats now have a more favorable view of socialism than capitalism, with nearly 60% supporting socialism and only 32% favoring capitalism. Despite this, the majority of the general public still views capitalism more positively than socialism. The poll also showed bipartisan support for certain socialist policies, such as price controls, indicating a shift in political attitudes. I'm Rebecca Hughes.
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2: As the investigation into the Virginia State University shooting continues, a former Chesterfield police captain says the case leaves several unanswered questions. Retired Chesterfield police captain Steve Neal questions how suspect 19-year-old Cameron Harris was able to remain on campus for roughly 14 hours before being

0: being found and arrested.
1: It's very unlikely that he left campus and came back, so that suggests that he's been there for the entire 14 hours. Again, that makes me wonder who else might be involved in this case. Was there somebody hiding him inside that particular dorm room?
0: Authorities say Harris was discovered hiding in a dormitory closet after five people, four not being VSU students, were shot outside of campus housing late at night. CBS 6 reports Harris, also not a VSU student, faces multiple felony charges and is being held without bond as the investigation continues. A Virginia developer wants to put a tourism complex on a landfill.
2: Developer Ravi Patel wants to put a $180 million sports tourism center on the site of an old landfill in Colonial Heights near Richmond. Patel tells CBS 6.
3: This is part of an old landfill, like many properties along this stretch. There are environmental issues that need to be cleaned up, and most developers don't want to take that responsibility on because it's a risk to both sides.
2: Patel says the 35-acre site could generate $1.5 million annually in city tax revenue. The complex would include a hotel, restaurant, and six multi-use athletic fields for baseball and other sports. I'm Charlie O'Brien.
0: A new survey finds that nearly half of American workers say they will never be able to fully retire. Jennifer Kuiper with more.
4: The 2026 Retirement Expectations Survey from financial services company Thrivent says retirement fears are high. The survey of more than 2,000 American adults has found only 58% of workers think they'll have enough money to retire on time, and 36% of workers expect to have to continue earning a paycheck in retirement.
0: I'm Rebecca Hughes.
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2: Virginia State University students are looking ahead despite a shooting that disrupted their first week on campus. Many freshmen, like Gavin Newton, are still processing Saturday's shooting outside campus dorms.
3: Like, we're going to keep it pushing, we're going to move past it, and we're going to be a better school because greater happens here.
2: Four of the five victims were not VSU students. Crime analyst Steve Neal tells CBS 6.
4: They need to do a better job understanding who's on campus and why they're there.
2: Authorities say the suspect, 19-year-old Cameron Harris, also not a VSU student, was found hiding in a dormitory and now faces multiple felony charges. Classes are still set to begin Monday at the HBCU as the investigation continues. It's a he said, she said situation in Northern Virginia after a woman admits to behaving in an emotional, unregulated manner, then gets a weapon in her face from ICE.
5: Carolina Molina is finally talking about the incident a week ago in Bailey's Crossroads. She tells News 4 she yelled at agents and an agent stuck a gun in her face.
6: I think they would have shot me and gotten away with it. I just don't think it's fair that they can sit there and block somebody in and point a gun at your head

0: can get away with it.
1: Alina is a citizen and counselor for immigration lawyers. ICE officers accusing her of trying to run them over, but she has dash cam video proving them wrong, so the officers drove away. I'm Charlie O'Brien.
2: A recent CBS News poll revealed that a majority of Democrats now have a more favorable view of socialism than capitalism, with nearly 60% supporting socialism and only 32% favoring capitalism. Despite this, the majority of the general public still views capitalism more positively than socialism. The poll also showed bipartisan support for certain socialist policies, such as price controls, indicating a shift in political attitudes. I'm Rebecca Hughes.
3: VNN News on the Virginia News Network.
4: Time now for A Minute in the Garden with Andre Viette.
5: The potato blight, which caused a disastrous famine in Ireland in the 1840s, is still with us today. Late blight causes water-soaked brown spots. The potatoes have purplish blotches on the skin and corky areas in the flesh. Mancozeb will control both early and late blight. Colorado potato beetle is an American native insect and is the most destructive pest of potatoes in the East.
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2: 2 Thessalonians chapter 3, those first five verses offer an amazing prayer for our kids. We have the opportunity to put power behind our youngsters, to cover them in prayer. Prayer is so powerful. Why? Because God is so powerful. At first, Paul says, pray that the word of God would move swiftly and have an impact. We are ambassadors carrying the word. Faith comes by hearing, and hearing by the word of God. Our kids are to be witnesses, and we are behind them praying for that, and also that they would be protected. Protected from evil, protected from wicked. There's also a defensive covering of prayer that we are to pray. It's all in those first five verses of 2 Thessalonians chapter 3. Pray it, and watch this be the best back to school ever for our youngsters as lives are changed by their witness.
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2: More Virginia cities are reconsidering the use of flock cameras, this time in Lynchburg.
3: Councilman Chris Feraldi says growing concerns about privacy and surveillance are driving his push to revisit Lynchburg's agreement with flock safety.
4: The concerns of a warrantless surveillance system that police have access to, it really begs the question of, should we at least reopen the discussion?
3: Many residents seem to agree.
5: They're a little concerning for the purpose of safety and just being discreet for people who are more private like myself.
6: When people can be tracked without a warrant is when you start to get into a case of somebody felt as though they should have this, and there wasn't actually legal precedent.
3: WSET reports other city officials say they continue supporting the cameras as a public safety tool. I'm Thomas Cage.
2: The U.S. Navy is adopting new policies after the murder of a Texas woman at a base in Virginia. Seaman Angelina Resendez disappeared last year, and her body was later found in a wooded area near Naval Station Norfolk. Sailor Jeremiah Copeland was convicted in June and sentenced to 44 years of confinement and other related penalties. Acting Navy Secretary Hung Cao said the investigation of Resendez's death found several processes and policies that need improvement. He announced a new status designation last week called Absent Unknown that will reportedly help speed up family notifications and support when a sailor goes missing. Resendez's mother had criticized the Navy for a lack of communication following her daughter's disappearance. Drivers who use Interstate 64 are being warned about a Virginia State Police enforcement effort that starts later this week. State troopers will be conducting Operation Disrupt along the interstate on Thursday and Friday. Law enforcement presence will be ramped up across Virginia's section of I-64 with the goal of reducing speeding and impaired driving and increasing seatbelt usage. The state police also hope to meet their goal by having no deadly crashes during that enforcement period. I'm Rebecca Hughes.
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2: The U.S. Army has purchased a Loudoun County training facility to serve as the new home for the horses used at Arlington National Cemetery. The 149-acre Middleburg training facility will reportedly improve conditions for the horses, which are currently housed at Joint Base Meyer-Henderson Hall and Fort Belvoir. The search for a new facility began after a 2022 report outlined poor living and training conditions that led to the death of several horses. Authorities are releasing the name of a man who drowned at Lake Anna last week. Investigators say 24-year-old Mason Furkovic Artego was boating with a group of people when he went into the water in Spotsylvania County Thursday. His body was found late Thursday night after an extensive search. Officials say he was a Spotsylvania County firefighter, and the fire department released a statement calling his death a heartbreaking loss. The Roanoke-Blacksburg Regional Airport is going to the dogs.
3: And passengers love it. The dogs are therapy dogs available to worried kids, tired passengers, everyone. This woman from Peru tells ABC 13.
4: Oh, I saw her. She's so cute. I would like to hug her.
3: Leanne Williams is vice president of the program Therapets and tells ABC 13 airport visits are one of the most popular events the group does each week.
5: We have the best time. Everybody here is so kind and they love the visits and they want to learn a lot about the program.
3: Travelers say the therapy dogs can help ease the anxiety of traveling or the sadness of flying home after visiting loved ones. I'm Charlie O'Brien.
2: Researchers say just 20 minutes of strength training a week may help protect brain health as we age. The exercises can be done with basic movements like squats, push-ups, and core work. According to an article highlighted by Inc., studies found people who performed brief resistance training sessions twice a week had a lower risk of cognitive impairment and showed improvements in memory, attention, and information processing. The findings suggest muscle strength, not muscle size, is linked to better brain function. I'm Rebecca Hughes.
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Oh, I love beach music. Definitely. How about you guys? Yeah, hope you do. You're tuned into the right place. Beaching with Betty is on the air here on WCGX. The Cat, a classic there from the Embers, of course. I love beach music. And we start off with a classic from the Tams. Be young, be foolish, be happy. And man, I am happy this morning. From a great weekend. I hope you all had a great weekend too. I hope you got to get out and see some live music, some live beach music. I hope you got to do that. And if you wasn't in Eden, North Carolina, oh man, you missed it. There was some great, great music all weekend long there at Summerfest 2026 at the Wright Memorial Event Center. Man, what a lineup and what a great show from everybody, from all the bands. They were just all awesome, and I had such a great, great time. And it was great seeing a bunch of friends there, and it was just awesome time, an awesome venue, and man, it was just great. Got to see the Embers and Craig Woolard, yeah, and then got to see the Tams, the Little Red. Oh, man, it was awesome. The Tones were there. They were awesome. And chairman of the board was there. The Swinging Medallions, they ended the show on Saturday night, and man, that was just an awesome show as well. If you get to see them, any of these bands, please go do so. You will not be disappointed at all, definitely. But I hope you're having a great day. Hope your weekend was great. We've got some sun shining through the clouds. 82 degrees current temperature reading here at the Cat Studios in Galax. It is calling for partly cloudy skies today with afternoon showers or thunderstorms possible. And high around 85 for this afternoon. And then tonight, scattered thunderstorms during the evening, partly cloudy skies after midnight. And we could have some severe thunderstorms moving in our area. So just be on the lookout for that. Still summertime, still getting those thunderstorms, and some of them could be strong or severe. So just be on the lookout for that. Right now, just partly sunny, 82 degrees. Here at the Cat Studios in Galax, as we get back into music, got one from Craig Woolard right here, the one and only Craig Woolard. Never Found a Girl, here on Beaching with Betty.

Love those horns. Isn't that great? Junior Walker, the all-star, has got to hold on to this feeling. Yeah, here on Beach with Betty. Before that, DJ Earl was talking. Thank you, DJ Earl. Got to see him over the weekend and Douglas. And, oh, man, seen so many people and met some new friends as well at the Summerfest in Eden over the weekend. And thanks to DJ Earl for doing that liner for me. Appreciate that. And it's so good to see him and have such a good time there in Eden at Summerfest over the weekend. Got to see Ken Knox and Patrick McGuire and Thomas Hunter, the chairman, the current chairman of the board, keeping that legacy going. They did such a great, great job as always. Love those guys as well. And, man, keeping that legacy going. And we've got one for you right now that'll bring you back. Of course, the General Norman Johnson and the chairman of the board with Give Me Just a Little More Time.

Good afternoon. You're beaching with Betty on WCGX The Cat. We're here every day, Monday through Thursday, 12 noon to 1, playing your favorites in Carolina beach music, soul, R&B, and just some feel-good music to get you through your lunchtime hour. And I hope we're making you feel good today on this Monday. Yeah, it's Monday once again. The 17th day of August. Man, these days and months are just flying by, aren't they? Yeah. Well, our sun's back out. I was going to say, well, the cloud covered up our sun, but I see it now. It's back out. So, sunny and 83 degrees right now at the Cat Studios in Galax. It's calling for a chance of thunderstorms this afternoon. Some of them could be severe, so be on the lookout for that. A high of 85 for today. And then mostly cloudy tonight with some scattered thunderstorms. They could be strong or severe in the evening as well with a low of 66 tonight. But right now, sun, partly sunny, I guess we could say, 83 degrees at the Cat Studios in Galax. We just heard from the Sanford Townsend Band, Smoke from a Distant Fire. Sam and Dave, before that was Soul Man. Sam Cooke, Having a Party, and the chairman of the board started that set of music out for us with Give Me Just a Little More Time. On the way now, we have for you Sly and the Family Stone, and Dance to the Music.

Yeah, the Band of Oz. I'm Gonna Love You. We also heard from Smokey Robinson and the Miracles going to a go-go. Smokey Robinson is coming to Virginia, y'all. Yeah, he's coming to Danville, Virginia, at the Pantheon at the Caesars Casino there in Danville, Virginia. Man, they've got a lot of great shows. They put on a lot of great shows. And Smokey Robinson, November 28th, is going to be there in Danville, Virginia. What a show that is going to be for sure. And let's see, before that we heard from Sly and the Family Stone with Dance to the Music. Here on Beachin' with Betty, you are tuned in to WCGX The Cat, and this is Beachin' with Betty. We do this every day, Monday through Thursday, 12 noon to 1, playing your favorites in Carolina beach music, soul, R&B, and just some feel-good music to get you through your lunchtime hour, like this one right here from The Impressions with Curtis Mayfield.

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0: Put on some flip-flops. And remember, NMBSC means Need More Betty Show continuously.

It's the Tones Band from Salisbury, North Carolina, right there for you, doing Caught Up. Laura Kepley, your reigning female vocalist of the year, Carolina Beach Music Awards, your 2025 female vocalist of the year. Laura Kepley right there on the lead on that one with Caught Up. The Tones, man, got to see them Saturday in Eden. It was awesome. Awesome show, as always. Man, they bring the party. They just really are a great band. If you get a chance to see The Tones, please do so. You will not be disappointed. They're going to be in Roundelman, North Carolina, this Friday, August 21st, for the Market and Music event, 7 till 10 p.m. in Roundelman, North Carolina. Check them out online, The Tones, TONEZ.com. The Tones. Check them out. You won't be disappointed. 12:51, almost 12:52. We've got music on the way from Mr. Bobby Womack.

0: The latest from Little Red and the Tams. They did it the other night live in Eden with I Tried. Love those guys, too. They did such a great job. And if you get a chance to see Red and the Tams, please do so. You will not be disappointed. They put on such a great, great show. Now, I know they're going to be at Fall SOS down in North Myrtle Beach in just a few weeks. When that gets underway, I think they're there on Fun Monday this year. So you want to catch that in the all the great fall SOS activities that'll be going on in North Myrtle Beach in just a few weeks. Hey, thanks for tuning in to Beaching with Betty. That's going to do it for me today. Thank you so much. I'll be back tomorrow at 12 noon, and we'll do it all over again. Have yourself a great, wonderful day. And whatever you do, whoever you encounter, let's spread love and kindness to each and every person we meet and make this world a better place, one person at a time. As I leave you with a little Swinging Medallions. They did this song the other night. Oh, man, and they were so awesome, so great. And they put on a great performance as well. If you get to see the Swinging Medallions, do so. You will not be disappointed, and you'll love all those horns. Let me tell you, here they are, the Swinging Medallions, and hit me with those horns.
1: 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That's a

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4: More Virginia cities are reconsidering the use of flock cameras, this time in Lynchburg.
5: Councilman Chris Feraldi says growing concerns about privacy and surveillance are driving his push to revisit Lynchburg's agreement with flock safety.
6: The concerns of a warrantless surveillance system that police have access to, it really begs the question of should we at least reopen the discussion?
5: Many residents seem to agree.
7: They're a little concerning for the purpose of safety and just being discreet for people who are more private like myself.
8: When people can be tracked without a warrant is when you start to get into a case of somebody felt as though they should have this and there wasn't actually legal precedent.
5: WSET reports other city officials say they continue supporting the cameras as a public safety tool. I'm Thomas Cage.
4: The U.S. Navy is adopting new policies after the murder of a Texas woman at a base in Virginia. Seaman Angelina Resendez disappeared last year and her body was later found in a wooded area near Naval Station Norfolk. Sailor Jeremiah Copeland was convicted in June and sentenced to 44 years of confinement and other related penalties. Acting Navy Secretary Hung Cao said the investigation of Resendez's death found several processes and policies that need improvement. He announced a new status designation last week called Absent Unknown that will reportedly help speed up family notifications and support when a sailor goes missing. Resendez's mother had criticized the Navy for a lack of communication following her daughter's disappearance. Drivers who use Interstate 64 are being warned about a Virginia State Police enforcement effort that starts later this week. State troopers will be conducting Operation Disrupt along the interstate on Thursday and Friday. Law enforcement presence will be ramped up across Virginia's section of I-64 with the goal of reducing speeding and impaired driving and increasing seatbelt usage. The state police also hope to meet their goal by having no deadly crashes during that enforcement period. I'm Rebecca Hughes.
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9: Someone had a birthday.
10: 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Can't believe it.
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10: 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We have a health reminder.

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3: Vera K. Ross Dickens, age 85 of Galax, Virginia, passed away Monday in the English Meadows Assisted Living in Abingdon, Virginia. Survived by two daughters, Jacqueline R. Dickens of Bristol, Virginia, Donita K. Dickens of Calgary, Canada, along with two nieces. Funeral services will be held today at 4 p.m. in the Hillcrest Baptist Church. Burial will follow in the Monte Vista Cemetery. The family will see friends Monday from 2 till time for the funeral service at Hillcrest Baptist Church. The deceased again is Vera K. Ross Dickens, age 85 of Galax, Virginia, passed away Monday in the English Meadows Assisted Living in Abingdon, Virginia.
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4: 2 Thessalonians chapter 3, those first five verses offer an amazing prayer for our kids. We have the opportunity to put power behind our youngsters, to cover them in prayer. Prayer is so powerful. Why? Because God is so powerful. At first, Paul says, pray that the word of God would move swiftly and have an impact. We are ambassadors carrying the word. Faith comes by hearing, and hearing by the word of God. Our kids are to be witnesses, and we are behind them praying for that, and also that they would be protected. Protected from evil, protected from wicked. There's also a defensive covering of prayer that we are to pray. It's all in those first five

0: verses of 2 Thessalonians chapter 3. Pray it and watch this be the best back to school ever for our youngsters as lives are changed by their witness.
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2: As the investigation into the Virginia State University shooting continues, a former Chesterfield police captain says the case leaves several unanswered questions. Rebecca Hughes reports.
3: Retired Chesterfield Police Captain Steve Neal questions how suspect 19-year-old Cameron Harris was able to remain on campus for roughly 14 hours before being found and arrested.
4: It's very unlikely that he left campus and came back, so that suggests that he's been there for the entire 14 hours. Again, that makes me wonder who else might be involved in this case. Was there somebody hiding him inside that particular dorm room?
3: Authorities say Harris was discovered hiding in a dormitory closet after five people, four not being VSU students, were shot outside of campus housing late at night. CBS 6 reports. Harris, also not a VSU student, faces multiple felony charges and is being held without bond as the investigation continues. I'm Rebecca Hughes.
2: As Virginia students head back to class, USDA experts are reminding parents to keep food safety on the lunch menu. Food safety expert Meredith Carruthers says kids are extra vulnerable to foodborne illnesses.
5: What I find is a lot of people don't realize how many things are perishable.
2: She also says to ditch the brown paper bag.
5: For many different reasons, using an insulated bag is the way to go. It helps keep that cold air in, will help keep your food safe and cold for the appropriate amount of time.
2: Use ice packs or frozen drinks inside insulated lunch bags for refrigerated foods. Parents can also choose shelf-stable options like uncut fruit when refrigeration isn't available. A new study finds Virginia is among the worst states for women's equality. Personal finance company WalletHub says they compared all 50 states across 17 key metrics. It found the state ranked number 43. The state ranks low in categories including workplace environment, education, and health. I'm Hitty Gray.
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0: It's bow time. There's breakfast, and then there's the Carolina Crunch. With big, bold Bojangles flavor and a crunch that's straight fire. Just ask our fans.
1: The Carolina Crunch.
2: 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Woo!
0: Bacon, egg, and cheese on two extra large bow rounds with a crunch that speaks for itself. But the Carolina Crunch is here for a limited time. So head to Bojangles soon and see what all the hype is about.
3: It's bow time.
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2: Virginia health officials say vaccine requirements for kids in the state will not change, even after President Trump's executive order to space out shots.
3: The Virginia Department of Health says it's business as usual and the new order does not change anything. The health agency says the state's school immunization requirements are set by state law and they already review those requirements yearly. President Trump issued an executive order calling for a federal review of the childhood vaccine schedule and urging the medical community to consider spacing out the shots for measles, mumps, and rubella. The director of the VDH's Division of Immunization, Christy Gray, released a statement saying there is no evidence to justify significant changes in the current schedule. I'm Rose Sierra Rivera.
2: The Shenandoah County School Board will appeal a judge's order to remove Confederate names from district schools. Richard Stelling with more.
4: The board met Thursday and voted unanimously to appeal the ruling. U.S. District Court Judge Michael Urbanski ordered the schools to remove the names on August 6th, saying the decision to use the names of Generals Turner Ashby, Robert E. Lee, and Stonewall Jackson violated multiple civil rights laws. The school board said the ruling interferes with its rightful authority over local schools. I'm Richard Stelling.
2: A proposed data center in Franklin County is now no longer happening. The project, known as Project Flash, was largely opposed by the Rocky Mount community, which came together to talk about the center's impact to the quality of life of the region. The Franklin County supervisors confirmed the project will no longer be moving forward. The Rocky Mount mayor also supported canceling the project, saying it would not be a good fit

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3: 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Our offices are open 9 to 5 Monday through Friday, or by an appointment for an in-person preview for this online auction closing Saturday, August 22nd at 10 a.m. Auction is now open for pre-bidding. 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
2: As the investigation into the Virginia State University shooting continues, a former Chesterfield police captain says the case leaves several unanswered questions. Rebecca Hughes reports.
3: Retired Chesterfield police captain Steve Neal questions how suspect 19-year-old Cameron Harris was able to remain on campus for roughly 14 hours before being found and arrested.
4: It's very unlikely that he left campus and came back, so that suggests that he's been there for the entire 14 hours. Again, that makes me wonder who else might be involved in this case. Was there somebody hiding him inside that particular dorm room?
3: Authorities say Harris was discovered hiding in a dormitory closet after five people, four not being VSU students, were shot outside of campus housing late at night. CBS 6 reports Harris, also not a VSU student, faces multiple felony charges and is being held without bond as the investigation continues. I'm Rebecca Hughes.
2: As Virginia students head back to class, USDA experts are reminding parents to keep food safety on the lunch menu. Food safety expert Meredith Carruthers says kids are extra vulnerable to foodborne illnesses.
5: What I find is a lot of people don't realize how many things are perishable.
2: She also says to ditch the brown paper bag.
5: For many different reasons, using an insulated bag is the way to go. It helps keep that cold air in, will help keep your food safe and cold for the appropriate amount of time.
2: Use ice packs or frozen drinks inside insulated lunch bags for refrigerated foods. Parents can also choose shelf-stable options like uncut fruit when refrigeration isn't available. A new study finds Virginia is among the worst states for women's equality. Personal finance company WalletHub says they compared all 50-

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